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0: My name's Justin. This is The Overnight Ride. Drew Baldridge is here. We're talking about his new album, Farm, Faith, Family. Quick rapid fire real quick. Song you're excited for people to hear off the album?
1: Oh, man. Let 'em, probably. It's a song about my boys.
0: Song you think people need to hear?
1: Oof. Song that people need to hear. Probably, dang, Flowers on a Stone.
0: Song that you wrote and you said, this one is immediately going on the album.
1: Maker's Mark.
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6: Help give kids a chance to

Jason Aldean knew he was immediately putting this on his record. Presented this song by his guitarist, Kurt Allison, and his bassist, Tully Kennedy, who wrote this one. Also, Tully's son is an actor on Broadway. The talent is everywhere. It's Jason and Anytime Soon on the Overnight Ride.

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0: Tyler Hubbard land on the overnight ride. The big news from him this week and his partner, Brian Kelly, is that Florida Georgia Line officially reuniting at Stagecoach in April. Now they're playing the late night stage. You can stream this on Amazon Prime. I'm just letting you know in case you can't make the festival. What will the set list look like? Just banger, banger, banger? Or will we get new music? They keep teasing us with stuff. I feel like we're going to get new music.
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11: Ever so slightly today, but it's game on again for rain over the weekend. I'm Chief Meteorologist Ryan Martin with Hoosier Ag. 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We've got additional rain coming. Now, right now, it doesn't look like there's anything settling in for Friday. Kind of a pause in the action. We got done with the last of our stuff in northern Indiana just before daybreak this morning, and we should settle in with partly to mostly sunny skies to finish today. Big system coming through the northern plains and upper Midwest today, tonight. That's going to bring showers and thunderstorms to the state tomorrow through the weekend. Tomorrow, mostly north. Later in the weekend, farther south. Big rains that still potentially coming. I'm Ryan Martin.
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23: Good morning. We're Deb and Matt.
24: How was that coffee?
23: Sorry, I was mid-sip.
24: Yeah, you were.
23: Know, a little notice would have been nice.
24: Yeah. Hey, see that?
23: Oh, that's
24: see that giant screen to your right?
23: Mind your business.
24: All right. We hope you're having a good morning. Man, I tell you what, I feel like this has been a fast week, but also the slowest possible week at the same time, and I don't know why.
23: Well, I think it's fast. Last night, yeah. I thought today, last night, when I was thinking for the next morning, a work day, I thought it was Thursday today.
24: Oh, really?
23: And then I was like, wait a minute. Tomorrow's the end of the week already? Where'd the week go?
24: I just feel like I've had so much to do this week, work-wise, but then we're going to Lexington this weekend for a wedding, and then we got, like, the Tim McGraw show tonight.
23: Yeah.
24: And so I'm like...
23: You went to a concert a couple of nights ago.
24: Yeah.
23: You've had a lot going on.
24: A lot. And so I'm excited for it, but, like, I don't know. It's just amazing how your sense of time can be so skewed depending on what you have on your calendar, right?
23: That's true. Yep. So. And it's a busy concert weekend. We've got Tim McGraw tonight. The Luke Bryan Farm Tour is tomorrow.
24: Yeah.
23: So it's a lot of country music.
24: Absolutely. Absolutely. And we've been waiting for this new album to come out from Riley Green as well. It's called That's Just Me. And just going to say, you could win that vinyl version of that album. And it's autographed.
23: How nice is that?
24: But the other part of this is... You're getting a trip to Las Vegas to see Riley Green perform live.
23: Absolutely love it.
24: Yes. So you have to send the national keyword GIRL, G-I-R-L, and send that to the phone number 95819 because of his song, There Was This Girl, which sounds like this.
23: There was this girl.
24: Close.
23: Her name was Rachel.
24: No, that's not it. Is that a Friends theme song?
23: Nah, no. No, we both know better on that one.
24: There was this girl, beer in her hand.
23: Is that the next line?
24: Yeah.
23: It didn't sound anything like that.
24: Oh, well, you know what? Mine was an interpretive version then. All right.
23: Got it.
24: Girl, G-I-R-L. Send that to 95819 and you could win. You could also be the smartest person awake for the whole weekend, Deb.
23: Yes, that's coming up next.
24: Yeah, 3 minutes away. Right now, Morgan Wallen, Bend By Now.

0: 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Been by now, WFMS. I don't know why I spilled that up.
1: Listen.
0: I cannot be held accountable for any actions prior to 7 a.m. I just can't.
1: That's very true. And
0: people always go, you have the best shift. We do.
1: Yeah.
0: But we get up in the middle of the night.
1: Yeah.
0: You know, I do love having the rest of the day, or, you know, because we're done by midday or whatever. Well, Some of us are. Some of us are. But yeah. Okay. So we're just gonna. Can we just start over?
1: If you. Yeah. Yeah.
0: Okay.
1: Okay.
0: 95.5 WFMS, Indy's Best Country. That's Morgan Wallen. Been by now.
1: I love it.
0: I look like a pro.
1: You're so good at this.
0: We're Dev and Matt in the morning, and we're looking for, it's not going to be me, but we're looking for the smartest person awake.
2: With a population of over 2 million people in central Indiana, there can only be one. Are you the smartest person awake?
1: Let's find out. Smart people choose Basement Systems of Indiana, the all things basement-y company.
0: You know when you get customer service that's kind of just subpar?
1: Yeah.
0: You know, like, and it's kind of like, what? How do you not figure this out? Right.
1: Yeah.
0: They've got to figure it out.
1: Excellent.
0: At Basement Systems of Indiana. Jeff came out and was great. Super knowledgeable. And then Jeff, the owner. I like Jeff because not only is he great, but he's funny.
1: And he's funny, but he's also passionate about it. Like,
0: yes,
1: you can tell, like, he poured his heart and soul into this company, and that extends to his employees, too. So,
0: absolutely. So, good people.
1: Absolutely. Hey, around 35% of Americans say they can... Let me try that again.
0: Why do I love this so much?
1: That's right. Around 35% of Americans say they always carry this with them. What is it?
0: Oh, well, this is probably easy.
1: I think so. Reusable. You need this more if you're an athlete or exert a lot of energy.
0: Wait a minute. Reusable.
1: And 60% of you.
0: Oh, it's not what I thought.
1: 255-9367. You want to write it down and not say it out loud? Close. Well, the first one.
0: Okay.
1: Yeah. But more so.
0: Ah, okay, gotcha.
1: 255.
0: We're talking in code, which is not great for radio.
1: If you could see us, you'd be the smartest person away. But.
0: It's not what I thought. Right. I won't tell you what I originally thought.
1: Okay.
0: But I did think what I originally thought was a legal requirement.
1: Oh, okay.
0: That's where my brain first went.
1: That's a good idea. Mm-hmm. All right, 255-9367. If you think you know the answer, around 35% of Americans say they always carry this with them. What is it? Reusable? You need this more if you're an athlete or exert a lot of energy. And 60% of you. 255.
0: That gives it away.
1: 9367. Let's see if you're the smartest person awake.
3: Here's what's coming up next with Deb and Matt in the morning.
1: Well, we are going to be playing Can't Beat Deb as well. That's going to be happening here. What's that?
0: I don't know. Every once in a while I hear you, Can't Beat Deb.
1: Can't Beat Deb.
0: It's like Hillbilly Matt comes out.
1: Well, he's always around there somewhere. So we're going to play that here coming up within the next 10 minutes. Micah steps up.
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0: I have hiccups, by the way.
1: This is going to be awesome.
0: Yeah, so I'm just warning you now.
1: It's like you're actually in the traffic going over speed bumps when you do the traffic.
0: Exactly, right. Except for it hurts. We have that exit ramp that is closed. Just a reminder, it's closed due to construction until October 16th, which I know you love, on the south side. This is northbound 65, the off-ramp to Raymond Street at exit 109. No accidents to report.
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3: We're going to see mostly cloudy today with a high of 81. Then tomorrow, afternoon storms are likely, high 85. And then Sunday, scattered storms possible with a high of 86.
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4: Hi, this is Tiffany. I appreciate you guys.

0: I like her laugh at the end there.
1: Yeah. She's great.
0: We are glad you're here because we're hopefully looking for you, trying to find Deb and Matt in the morning, trying to find the smartest person awake.
2: With a population of over 2 million people in central Indiana, there can only be one. Are you the smartest person awake?
1: Well, we searched with Basement Systems of Indiana, the old things basement-y company. And all you got to do is be the first person through with the correct answer. You get to brag all weekend long. So around 35% of Americans say they always carry this with them. What is it? Your clues are reusable. Need this more if you're an athlete or you exert a lot of energy. And 60% of you. So using the clues, it looks like we've got Shonda on the southeast side. Shonda, what do you think the answer is?
3: Water.
1: Close.
3: Water bottle.
1: There it is. Yes.
0: Like a Stanley Cup or a Yeti.
1: Yeah, or a generic off-brand because it's way less expensive.
0: Do you have water in yours?
3: Exactly.
1: I do have water in mine.
0: Okay, every morning you fill it up?
1: Yeah, mixed with like some kind of adult beverage. I'm just kidding.
0: What?
1: I'm just kidding. No, it's all water. Yeah, I don't know. Even though I carry it around with me, I feel like I don't drink it as much as I should, you know? Like,
0: I don't see you use it a whole lot.
1: Yeah, because I usually have like the energy drink that I go with first.
0: Right.
1: But I always, before I leave the house, I drink a glass of water. And then that way I start my hydration off early.
0: And then you smell the glass first.
1: Yeah, it's okay. I'm weird. I know.
3: I do the same thing.
1: Do you? You smell the glass too?
3: Yes, I do.
1: Okay. Can you tell
0: Deb? There's more than one of you?
1: It's normal. Amanda does too. Like, it's a normal thing, Deb. You're the weird one for not doing it. How about that?
0: I don't. I mean, I wash my glasses, put them in the cabinet, done deal.
1: Yeah, well, we're going to start a group, and we're going to just, you know, prove you wrong that we have the numbers on this, Deb, okay?
0: Okay, if you think so.
1: Yeah. I want to know, what did you actually think it was originally, Deb?
0: A driver's license.
1: Okay, yeah.
0: You know, figured because you have to have it.
1: Yeah, some people do drive without it. And I don't know about you, but like if I forget it at home, I get so nervous.
0: I don't get nervous. I think you might get one free pass, but I do think that officers can ticket you for that. If you're a policeman or a woman, text and let us know.
1: Failure to provide identification is what it is.
0: Really?
1: Yeah.
0: Oh.
3: Yeah.
0: Yeah, that's not good.
1: Man,
0: I usually have mine.
1: For all your crime shows you watch, you should know that.
0: Listen, my crimes are about murder.
1: Ah, yeah. Okay, well, there you go.
0: We go a little deeper.
1: the deeper stuff. Got it. Well, you gave us the correct answer. You get to brag and claim your title for the entire weekend, and we're going to have you start right now.
3: This is Shonda from the southeast side of Indianapolis, and I am the smartest person awake for the whole weekend for the second time in a month. Yeehaw!
1: Yeah, I think she waits just till Fridays to call in then. To be the smartest person awake.
0: Oh,
1: that's
0: what
1: it sounds like.
0: She wants the longer title.
1: Yeah, that's it.
0: I don't blame her.
1: Smart. That means she is the smartest person awake. So.
0: Pretty good method.
1: There you go. Yeah. Well, let's see what kind of method Deb brings to the table and if it comes out on her side. Because Micah is playing Can't Beat Deb here in 3 minutes.
0: My method is Uber intelligence.
1: Okay. Uber intelligence. Got it. Is that like Cash Cab?
0: You done?
1: No. I've got so much more. Get ready. Why?

0: 95.5 WFMS. It's time for me to pull out another win. Just another day, another task.
1: Wow.
0: It's time to play Can't Beat Deb.

0: And today it's sponsored by CMH Builders, which they're incredible. Also might be built by some kind of confidence supplement that Deb takes in the morning, because that was, you started right away.
1: Yeah, I feel it.
0: Micah, how do you feel about that?
2: I think she might have a good chance. I didn't get any sleep last night.
0: Oh, boy. Okay.
1: You're not supposed to admit your flaws, your weaknesses.
2: Yeah, true.
0: I'm just going to say, Micah, sometimes on little sleep, it removes that double thinking, you know, overthinking part of your brain and process. So this may actually help you.
2: Oh, I hope so. That'd be nice.
0: We know you've done this before. How'd that go last time, by the way?
2: It was pretty good. I beat her pretty well. Oh.
1: What was the score?
2: It was 5-3.
0: Wow.
1: In your favor? I'm shocked. All right. Well, we'll change that in a minute.
0: Micah, we need you to get Deb out of here. You got to kick her out by saying, bye, Deb.
3: Bye, Deb.
1: That was pretty forceful.
0: Yeah.
1: All right.
0: Easy.
1: All right. I'm gonna check out. So you do your worst and I'll be back.
2: Jesus. Thank you so much.
1: Good luck.
0: Micah, 5 questions are coming your way. You have to get more right in order to say that you can beat Deb. But if you get the same amount right or fewer right, then you can't beat Deb. Question 1. In a new report, reservations for 1 are becoming more common. Data shows that they're actually up 22% over the previous year. And in general, making reservations on Tuesdays is actually up 15%. What are the dimensions of a normal piece of printer paper?
2: Oh, God. I have no idea. 12 by 8. I don't know. That's it.
0: Final answer?
2: Yes, sir. Final answer. Sorry.
0: All right. Question 2. One of the most touching moments during the Emmy Awards is when Michael J. Fox was presented with a special award. He's actually been suffering from Parkinson's disease for years, but continued to act and direct and raise millions of dollars for a cure. What trophy is awarded to the winner of the Indianapolis 500?
2: Oh, gosh. I have no idea. Helicopter. Final answer. Sorry. That one I should get. I'm a mechanic. Plus a love card.
0: Question 3. California ran out of license plate numbers for the first time in over 46 years, and it would have been fun if they actually added emojis or something like that, but that's not going to happen. Instead, they're just reversing the sequence of letters and numbers. What car company makes the Bronco?
2: Ford.
0: Question 4. Taylor Swift and Tom Cruise were sitting together during the Kansas City Chiefs 31-10 win over the Broncos on Monday Night Football. Give me the name of one of Taylor Swift's cats.
2: Oh, God. Sphinx. Sorry. Final answer.
0: And question number 5. There's talk that TSA is about to remove the restriction on water bottles going through security. Unfortunately, only in TSA pre-check lanes, for now at least. What does FAA stand for?
2: Federal Aviation Administration.
0: Those are your 5 questions. We're going to bring Deb back in, give her the same 5 questions, and see if you can or can't beat Deb. Just a few minutes away on Indy's Best Country, 95.5 WFMS.
4: Here's what's coming up next with Deb and Matt in the morning.
0: We're going to get Deb back in here, give her the same 5 questions, and see if she's going to brag or if she's going to be in a bad mood. Hi, Deb. Welcome back.
1: What did you just say?
0: Well, nothing.
1: I'm not going to be in a bad mood.
0: But if you lose...
1: I never really lose.
0: Okay.
1: Well, I just don't get there by default of dumb questions.
0: Oh, okay.
1: That's, yes. So you lose.
0: I call that transference. All right.
1: I call it blaming.
0: Yeah, that's right. So, all right, we're going to do that. And then we have Indy Scream Park tickets for you. That's coming up within the next 10 minutes.
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1: Still in good shape this morning, so just watch it through your work zones. We'll check it again for you so we can get you to work safely in just a few minutes.
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0: We're going to see mostly cloudy today with a high of 81. Then tomorrow, afternoon storms are likely, high 85. And then Sunday, scattered storms possible with a high of 86.
22: Getting you to work in a good mood. 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
1: All right, we are back and playing Can't Be Deb, which is sponsored by CMH Builders. If you got a basement that needs to be refinished, those are the people I recommend. You absolutely should go there. They're amazing. Micah is here with us. And Micah, while you were working on giving us the answers, what you didn't know is Deb went through, because you're a mechanic, right?
2: Yes, sir.
1: All right. Deb is learning her way still. She decided she was going to go give out complimentary windshield wipers to all of the cars in our parking lot.
3: Now, why would I do that?
1: Which is amazing, Deb, that you would do that.
2: Nice.
1: Right. Very kind.
3: I did not do that.
1: Did anybody honk at you while you're out there?
3: Oh, Matt, please.
1: All right. Micah, you have the opportunity to talk a little trash and smack to Deb to try to throw off her game. What would you like to say?
2: Good luck, Deb.
3: That's not
2: you
3: trash.
2: You probably are going to lose, though.
3: What'd you say? What was that last part?
2: You'll still probably lose, though.
3: Oh, wow. Thank you.
1: I like that his trash talk was started out instead of trash. It was like recycling. And then it turned to trash.
3: Right. He kind of snuck it in at the end.
1: Yeah. All right, Deb, are you ready?
3: I'm ready.
1: Question one. In a new report, reservations for one are becoming more common. And data shows they're up 22% over the previous year.
3: Okay.
1: And in general, making reservations on Tuesday is up 15%.
3: All right.
1: What are the dimensions of a normal piece of printer paper?
3: I'm going to say it's 8 by 10, but I feel like it's 8 by 11 or 8 and a half. 8 and a half by 11. Let me look.
1: She's pulling out a piece of paper. She's looking and measuring with her eyes. It's not like she has a ruler or anything.
3: Oh, is that funny to you?
1: Yeah, that is very funny.
3: Oh, gosh. I mean, okay. You, as a host, you just sit there like this.
1: No.
3: Yes, you should.
1: I should not.
3: I think it's 8.5 by 11.
1: Okay. Is that your final answer?
3: I mean, this looks like a picture frame of an 8 by 10, but I don't think that's right. If anyone that works in an office wants to text
1: me. No, absolutely all right. Not. All right, what's your answer?
3: I already gave it to you. You should have been listening, but you're too busy making fun of me.
1: I was listening, and I asked you if it was your final answer, and you said nothing. So
3: play back the tape. I think I said yes. 8.5 by 11.
1: All right. Micah said 12 by 8.
3: No, that's not right.
1: Which is close, but that is not right. 8.5 by 11 is right. Woo-hoo! Nice job, Deb. The score is Deb 1 and Micah 0. Question 2. One of the most touching moments during the Emmys is when Michael J. Fox was presented with a special award. He suffered, obviously, from Parkinson's disease for years, but continued to act and direct and raise millions of dollars for a cure.
3: Yeah, he's been a huge advocate for
1: absolutely.
3: It. He's done great things.
1: What trophy is awarded to the winner of the Indianapolis 500?
3: It's the BorgWarner Trophy.
1: Final answer?
3: Yep.
1: Okay. That's not what Micah said.
3: No. Yeah. Shoot. That's unfortunate.
1: Yeah. Micah said a helicopter.
3: Wow. That's a big deal.
1: Congrats. Don't try to fly it. It's a trophy. Unfortunately, Micah, you know that's not the answer. But.
2: Oh, man. I was hoping.
1: I know. You're like, I might try to race in the 500 now. BorgWarner is the correct answer. Nice job.
2: Good job, Deb.
1: That means the score is now Deb 2, Micah 0.
3: Okay.
1: Question 3. California ran out of license plate numbers for the first time in over 46 years, and they had considered, you know, a rumor was swirling about adding emojis to license plates.
3: Oh, my gosh.
1: That's not going to happen.
3: Dumb.
1: Instead, they're just going to reverse the sequence of letters and numbers.
3: Good idea.
1: What car company makes the Bronco?
3: Ford.
1: Final answer?
3: Yes.
1: Deb, are you a mechanic, too?
3: No, but I know makes and models of cars. Yeah, for some reason, I memorize those.
1: You did great. Nice job.
3: Thanks.
1: That's right. And Micah also gave the correct answer. Ford is right. Nice job. That means the score is now Deb 3, Micah 1.
3: Oh, Micah, you better catch up.
1: Question number 4.
2: Probably.
1: Taylor Swift and Tom Cruise were sitting together during the Kansas City Chiefs 31-10 win over the Denver Broncos on Monday Night Football. Give me the name of one of Taylor Swift's cats.
3: Oh, my gosh, I don't know her cat's name. Oh, wait, I do, Olivia. I think one's name is Olivia. Just came to me.
1: Final answer?
3: I'm not sure about that, but if it came to me that quickly, you should go with it.
1: Okay.
3: Final.
1: There it is. Well, Micah did not say Olivia.
3: Okay.
1: Micah said Sphinx, which is not right. That is not right. Olivia is correct.
3: Woo-hoo!
1: Nice job. So that means the score is now Deb 4, Micah, one.
3: Oh. Racking up those points.
1: And we're going into the final question. Question number five. There's talk that TSA is about to remove the restriction on water bottles going through security.
3: Are you kidding me?
1: Yeah, a change could be on the way soon, but unfortunately, it's only in TSA pre-checks right now. Mm. What does FAA stand for?
3: Stands for the FAA, the Federal Aviation Association.
1: Final answer?
3: Sure.
1: Okay. That is not what Micah said.
3: Mm, it's unfortunate.
1: Yeah. For you.
3: No, I won.
1: Yeah. You did win, but you're not right.
3: I'm right.
1: You're not right.
3: But I am.
1: You're not.
3: Yeah.
1: It's not an association.
3: What is it?
1: Administration.
3: Oh, my God. Shut your mouth. Shut your face. Just shut it.
1: All right.
3: I should get a point.
1: No.
3: An administration is an association.
1: No, it's
3: yes,
1: not.
3: Yes, it is.
1: No, it's not.
3: I bet everyone listening right now says, yep.
1: Federal Aviation Administration is what Micah said. Micah gets the point. However, that doesn't change. The final score is Deb 4, Micah 2. So, Deb, even though you did get that right, you did come out with a very clear-cut victory. So, nice job to you. Micah, how are you feeling?
2: I'm crying in my car. You know, my daughter's middle name is Olivia, and I should have said Olivia, but I picked my cat's name.
3: You'll hear about that later.
1: Wait, your cat's probably name Sphinx?
2: My cat's name is Sphinx, yeah.
1: Oh, that's funny.
2: My daughter named it.
1: Oh. Well, Sphinx, great name, but you're going to see a different kind of Sphinx. You're going to go see the Lion

0: Stella Lefty, Boston, 95.5 WFMS, Indy's Best Country. Good morning. We are Deb and Matt in the morning, and we want to send you to something really spooky, and that's Indy Screen Park.
1: And all you have to do is be caller number five now.
0: The word five had more than one syllable.
1: Five-o.
0: Ooh, the creepy door.
2: I know.
0: Like, that needs some oil.
2: Who's in there? You know what? Okay, we did this. We went to the game show place or whatever, and they asked what are the five things.
0: Battle games.
2: Showroom, which was awesome. That was so much fun.
0: It is fun.
2: But one of the questions was, what are like the top five things or top five mistakes people make in horror movies?
0: Yes, answer the door.
2: The one is answer the door. One's go to the attic. The other ones go to the basement. And then, of course, splitting up. Nobody does that stuff. So when we give you these tickets to get to Indy Screen Park, keep all those things in mind.
0: Stay together. Safety in numbers.
2: Absolutely.
0: Come on.
2: So what we need you to do is be caller five, and we need you to give us the best scream you got. The one that you might make when you're at Indy Screen Park that sounds kind of like this. Okay.
0: Pretty easy.
2: If you can do that, you win. 255-9367. Let's get you in the spooky mood with Deb and Matt in the morning.
3: Here's what's coming up next with Deb and Matt in the morning.
2: Good. You know, we could have a secondary career as being like scary voiceover people.
0: I think so.
2: Yeah. Or not. We can just do this. All right, hey, we're going to go kick off for more Music Hour coming up in just about 7 minutes. 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
7: Mostly cloudy today, high of 81. And then tomorrow we'll see afternoon storms likely. Tomorrow's high 85. Sunday, scattered storms and 86.
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0: That's Luke Combs, Beer Never Broke My Heart, on Indy's Best Country, 95.5 WFMS. We're Deb and Matt in the morning, sending you to Indy Screen Park absolutely free. You won't pay for it.
1: Because bills are expensive.
0: And groceries are expensive.
1: And everything is expensive. And we still want to make sure you get to have the incredible experience Indy Screen Park puts on. And I tell you, we've done this stuff, and I still have literal screenshots from our videos of the faces you've made.
0: Come on.
1: And I don't think that you've ever made those faces since, because it was...
0: You're probably right. It is worth...
1: Terrifying.
0: ...the experience. If you've never gone... I mean, I was terrified, but then I also left going, that's a machine. Mm-hmm. The way they have it choreographed, hayride, I mean... It was actually entertaining and scary at the same time. They have
1: Agreed.
0: High schools that come out and put on performances.
1: Yeah.
0: It's amazing.
1: It's so great. So we need you to give us your best horror scream. That scream you might do when you're actually out there, when people are spooking you.
2: Spooky. Spooky.
1: So we've got Courtney from New Pal on the phone. Courtney, are you ready to give us your scream?
3: Yeah.
1: All right. Give it to us. Yes.
0: That was a good one.
1: Love that. Now, where exactly are you located in which you are doing that scream?
3: I am in my car on my way to work. I just left Starbucks.
1: Oh, there you go. Okay. Man, I wish we would have got you while you were still in the line at Starbucks. That would have been great.
3: Hey, I was rolling up my window when you guys started talking to me.
1: Perfect. Perfect. Well, you earned it. You gave us a great scream. You're going to Indy Scream Park. Congrats.
3: Awesome.
1: Yeah, I think it's pretty great to give you that opportunity. Don't worry. We got more great opportunities coming up for more screen parks. So, keep listening.
0: All right.
1: Hooray.
0: Hooray. Yeah, people were asking, is this going to be it this week? We're not done.
1: Yeah. No, absolutely not. Are you a horror movie kind of person too, Deb? Would you watch?
0: I'll watch them.
1: Like Friday the 13th or...
0: Yeah. I'll watch them.
1: Nightmare on Elm Street.
0: No,
1: that one kind of got me.
0: There's a disclaimer. I'll watch them.
1: Yeah.
0: But I won't sleep that night.
1: Okay. Well, there you go. Watch it.
0: Lock all the doors, barricade myself in the room, check out the window a million times. I will.
1: Want to come over for a noon movie? Because if it's dark out, it ain't happening.
0: Can we watch it during the day?
1: Yeah. There's so many. I mean, there are so many scary movie quotes that you can do, but like. Maybe not even scary, but like even thriller, like, hello, Clarice, right?
0: See, I don't know what that's from.
1: Silence of the Lambs?
0: I've never seen that.
1: Oh, you gotta watch that.
0: I don't know if I could.
1: Dad.
0: I've heard that one's next level.
1: Not really.
0: It's not?
1: Not too bad, no. No. Mm. It's great.
0: What's the one where the guy has all, he's almost, I think he's bald, actually. He's got the pins coming out. Pinhead. I'm not watching that one.
1: Yeah. That's a good one.
0: Really?
1: Yeah, it was. Well, his name is Pinhead. I don't remember the name of the movie. It's escaping me. Looking it up here real quick. Pinhead.
0: But it doesn't necessarily have to be a
1: Hellraiser. That's what it is.
0: Oh, Hellraiser. Okay.
1: Yeah.
0: Doesn't have to be a scary movie.
1: No, but it's just like we have ingrained movie quotes into our culture. Like, milk was a bad choice, right? I use a lot of times, holy shnikes from Tommy Boy. Mm-hmm. I also use, what is the Grace? She died years ago.
0: I love that one. You actually sound like him.
1: The Blessing.
0: The Blessing. We use that one a lot.
1: A lot. It's so funny. That's kind of what we're talking about. What are the movies that you quote so much, it's almost like your vocabulary or your conversation just weaves it in naturally.
0: Mm-hmm. What movie quote do you use in real life? 255-9367. We're Deb and Matt in the morning.

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0: Indy's Best Country, 95.5 WFMS with Deb and Matt in the morning. We're talking about those movie lines, movie quotes that you use in real life because people recognize it and it's just a thing. Maybe it's an inside joke for you and your family.
1: All righty then.
2: Maybe.
0: I like that one. 255-9367. What about you? What movie quote are you using? This is Abigail from Fisher. She says, from Elf, my husband and I quote that movie all the time, literally any and all phrases. But she didn't give us an exact one. Can you think of one from Elf?
1: Santa's coming!
0: Santa?
1: I know him!
0: Yes.
1: I know him.
0: Santa?
1: Buddy the Elf, what's your favorite color? There's so many good ones.
0: Rachel says, oh gosh, I'm going to save that one because we have a phone call of that one. So it's coming up here in just a moment. We also heard from Tucker who says, my grandma always says, you fellas playing cards. Do you know that one?
1: I do not know.
0: It's from
1: that
0: Animal House.
1: Oh, that, yeah.
0: That's funny.
1: Okay.
0: Heard from, let's see, who is this? This is from Angela, who says, good morning, Matt and Deb. I think, oh, another one, same phone call. I'm going to let you play the call here in a minute.
1: Okay, all right. You want me to do it right now?
0: Yeah, do it now.
1: Okay.
0: Because we're getting, the majority of our comments are from this quote right here.
1: Yep, I think I know exactly what you're talking about. So let's start with Josh, though. Josh, what about you? What's yours?
3: I like Dumb and Dumber, the Samsonite quote, yes. When you're nowhere close. Yeah, when you're nowhere close to anything you're thinking about.
1: Yeah. So how do you do it?
3: Samsonite, I was way off.
1: Yeah.
0: I have no idea what you guys are talking about.
1: Yeah, or, so you're saying there's a chance.
3: Yeah, and I got to say to Deb, Silence of the Lambs is like an FBI psychological thriller. Yeah. You've got to watch that.
1: It is right up your alley, actually.
0: Seriously?
1: You're absolutely right, Josh, yes.
0: You don't think I'll have trouble sleeping at night?
1: No.
0: Okay.
3: No.
1: Sharon, who's Deb's neighbor in Westfield, what do you got for us?
4: My favorite saying is, you're killing me, Smalls.
0: I love that one.
1: Yeah.
4: When I teach school, and it's like, oh, my gosh. And so I'm like, you're killing me, Smalls. So.
1: That's perfect. That is a highly used phrase, we feel like.
4: Yeah, absolutely. I love your show. You're amazing. I listen to you every morning, so thank you for doing what you do.
1: Sharon, we appreciate it. We can't do it without you, though, so you keep joining us on the show. We'll keep doing our thing, and we'll make it a party, all right?
4: All right. Sounds great. Have a great weekend.
1: Yeah, you too.
0: Sharon, she's so nice.
1: Sharon might be my new favorite person.
0: She's my new bestie. Sharon, let's go have lunch.
1: Yeah, you are neighbors. You
0: know, I know. That's why I said that.
1: You might see her out at Meyer or Kroger or something like that and just...
0: I might see her at Titus Bakery.
1: Let's go. Yeah, absolutely. Yeah, very true.
0: We heard from Josh who says, you can't handle the truth.
1: Yes.
0: Now, I think it's Jack Nicholson.
1: But I
0: don't remember the movie.
1: Frozen.
0: No, it's not Frozen. Whatever it is, kidding. I've never seen it. What's the movie from?
1: You
0: can't handle the truth.
1: It's not A Few Good Men. It's
0: if you know it, text us because we're having
1: I know what it is,
0: freeze.
1: Too, because I can see it. It's Cuba Gooding Jr. and Jack Nicholson. I'm going to look it up.
0: No, don't look it up. Let him tell us.
1: Oh, it was A Few Good Men.
0: Oh, it was?
1: Yeah, I was right.
0: You got it right. Okay, yeah. Gavin says from Sheridan, I like to picture Jesus in a tuxedo t-shirt because it says, I want to be formal, but I'm here to party.
1: That's right.
0: Who is it? It's Ricky Bobby. Yes, Talladega Nights.
1: Yes, I like to picture mine in a tuxedo t-shirt.
0: That's hilarious. What is the movie quote that you use in real life? Text us or call us or go to our free WFMS app. You can send us a voice note as well. We're Deb and Matt in the morning.
1: Bonus points if you actually do the quote for us because it just makes it better when you actually say it instead of us reading.
0: Give us an impersonation.
1: That's right. It's like, dear 6-pound, 8-ounce, sweet baby Jesus. Sweet baby Jesus. That's awesome. 255-9367.

0: Thought you should know. That is Morgan Wallen on Indy's Best Country 95.5 WFMS. Good morning. We're Deb and Matt in the morning. And probably many times without even realizing, that's probably on autopilot, that you quote lines from movies in your real life. You do it with family or your friends. What line is that? And Matt said earlier, bonus points if you actually call and say it for us.
1: Like, as an example, somebody's closer. You know that one?
0: I'm not going to know 90% of these.
1: I know, but it's
0: so literally
1: fun.
0: Don't know what I've done with myself over the years. Right. What's that from?
1: Happy Gilmore. Yeah.
0: I think I've seen that.
1: Green jacket, gold jacket, who gives a...
0: Okay. Angela says, I also use negative ghostwriter when telling somebody no.
1: Oh, okay.
0: Probably a little more entertaining way to do it. Bradley says, let's see here, Armageddon. He says, I'm only the best because I work with the best. P.S. I work alone.
1: That's a good one.
0: I don't know if I'm saying that the right way, Bradley. Hopefully. Yeah. Sherry in Pendleton says, there's no place like home. That's a classic.
1: Oh, yeah.
0: Also from Jamie, no one puts baby in the corner. Dirty Dancing.
1: You know that one.
0: I've seen that one.
1: There you go.
0: We heard from Craig, who says, did we just become best friends?
1: Yep.
0: Stepbrothers.
1: And go do karate in the garage? Yep.
0: Also, we've heard from Jen in McCoursville, who says, I've always said, stay golden, pony boy, from The Outsiders.
1: That's a great movie, by the way.
0: So, Timeless. So many. I mean, a lot of these, I'm not even... I wouldn't recognize the line. Thank goodness they're telling me what it is. Another Killing Me Smalls. Killing Me Smalls is probably every third movie line that's sent into us.
1: Yeah, that's
0: so
1: good.
0: So famous.
1: It's, arguably, probably the most quoted movie quote of all time.
0: Got to be right.
1: Yeah. Let's go to our phones, too. Hi, WFMS. Who's this?
2: This is John from Fortville.
1: John, I was just in Fortville. I was at that the Main Street Cafe area. Tuesday night. That's a great place, man.
2: Yeah, I love it here. I'm an active duty military. I just moved here in June, so I love what I do here.
1: Thank you for your service, man. We appreciate
0: definitely.
1: It.
2: Yeah, absolutely. I love what I do. Been doing it for over 20 years, so...
1: Wow. Yep. Love that. Well, so obviously in the military, you guys have a great sense of humor. So tell us, what is the movie quote you use?
2: Yeah, every time I'm in trouble with my wife, I just look at her and I say, I'm not a smart man.
1: Forrest Gump. Perfect.
0: Does it work?
1: I think I'll go home now.
2: Oh, yeah, it works. It works. It gets me out of trouble, but not immediately. But it lifts the laughter in the air. You know what I mean?
1: Linda in Noblesville, what do you got for us?
3: I'll be back.
1: Terminator. Yes.
3: Yes.
1: Arnold, or get to the chopper, right?
3: Yeah.
1: Shelly Greensburg, what do you got for us?
4: Show me the money!
1: Oh, yes.
0: Perfect.
1: That's a great one. That's such a good... That movie has so many quotes in it, right?
3: Yes, it does. And we actually set up my mom's online banking at the bank the other day. Use that for her password.
1: Yeah. Jerry Maguire, man, that's one of the time, like, you can just say the movie title and you can just visualize it.
0: I have seen that one.
1: Yeah.
0: Yep. That's good a good stuff. One.
1: Well, we'd love to hear from you.
0: Yes. 255-9367. Did you mention this one earlier, Matt? Get to the choppa?
1: Yeah, I did.
0: Okay. That's Brett.
1: Yes.
0: What movie is that from?
1: It's from, it's an Arnold Schwarzenegger movie, and I don't remember the exact title of it.
0: Okay.
1: But, it's get to the chopper.
0: Yes. And Andrew says, Ferris Bueller, you're my hero. I have seen that one as well. That's good. 255-9367. What movie line do you use in real life?
1: Bueller.

0: It's Graylin James, Water at a Wedding, Indy's Best Country, 95.5 WFMS with Deb and Matt in the morning. We're talking about those movie quotes that you use in real life. What are they for you? We heard from Katie, who says, whenever I see cows, I can't help but say, I can't talk right now, Julia. We got cows. Or did you see my cows out front? That's from Twister?
1: I think so.
0: That's what she says.
1: Yes, yes, yes.
0: And I've seen Twister, but that line doesn't stand out for me. I'm terrible at this. I don't remember what I ate for lunch yesterday.
1: What's a movie quote that you can say for us?
0: For me?
1: Yeah.
0: Gosh. I don't
1: know.
0: You
1: love National Lampoons.
0: I do. So I always say, you serious, Clark? You know, that kind of stuff. But I don't have...
1: Real nice, Clark.
0: Real nice, Clark. Yeah. I do that one. Summer says, you want a toe? I'll get you a toe. Can you name it?
1: No.
0: The Big Lebowski?
1: Oh, yeah.
0: But I've not seen that one,
1: That's Summer. A great one, too. Oh, man. These are all great. The Dude.
0: I've seen this one, Top Gun. Talk to me, Goose.
1: Yeah.
0: Okay, that's a good one.
1: Goose
0: what
1: Maverick.
0: About Jennifer says, but did you die? The Hangover.
1: Yeah.
0: Tamara has a good one. How about a warm cup of shut the hell up?
1: Now you will go to sleep or I will put you to sleep. You're in my world now, Grandma.
0: What's it from?
1: Abby Gilmore. Ben Stiller. Yeah.
0: All right, so you knew that
1: Hilarious.
0: One, of course. Now Kelly wants to quiz us a little bit.
1: Okay.
0: She didn't give us the movie. She says, let's see if you can guess this one. And it's, I carried a watermelon. I carried a watermelon. And Matt looks puzzled, Kelly, so I think you stumped him. Really? Kelly, you're going to have to text us back.
1: I Googled it. I know what it is. I can't tell you.
0: Yes, you can.
1: I'm going to let Kelly do it. I don't want to steal her thunder.
0: People listening right now need to know.
1: Then they can wait here in 6 minutes. We're going to get the text back from Kelly, and we'll see. She texts back in time.
0: What's that?
1: And if it's not in 6 minutes, I will say it.
0: Okay. What's the movie quote that you use in real life? Oh, I do use this one all the time. Andrew quoted, sorry, folks, park's closed, sign out front.
1: First I told you. Yeah. Yes, yes. That is National Lampoon's Vacation.
0: That's right.
1: Zoe, what about you? What's yours?
2: We use the quote from Aladdin. You can find it if you just look.
1: Which is such a great quote for parents, right?
2: Yeah.
1: However, I feel like moms can use that not only for kids, but also for the dads.
0: Definitely.
2: 100%.
1: Sherry and Fairland, what do you got for us?
3: So I actually have a couple. The first one is sugar, honey, ice, tea.
1: Oh, I don't know that one.
0: What's that from?
3: Madagascar.
1: Oh, yeah. See, I wouldn't know that, but I like it.
3: and if you use the first letter from each word, and then I also have from Tombstone, I'm your Huckleberry.
1: Brenda in Oaklandon, what is your movie quote?
4: I'll have what she's having.
1: Oh, that's more of, is that a TV commercial?
0: Or no, I think this is the sex scene at dinner with Meg Ryan.
1: Yes.
0: Isn't it?
1: Sleepless in Seattle.
0: Yes.
1: Harry Met Sally.
0: That's right.
1: Yes, yes, yes. That's a great one. Absolutely. I remember it because they remade that into a TV commercial.
0: Yeah, okay. Yeah, and it's like, I don't see that on the menu.
1: I'm pretty sure they did that for, remade that commercial for a Super Bowl this year. Is what it was. That's where I remember it most frequently.
0: You know what's so funny? Hilarious. I know of the scene.
1: Yeah.
0: I've never watched the movie.
1: Same.
0: I'm going to have to watch a million movies one day. Just like binge them all weekend.
1: That's how you know it's a good movie, though. Like a good quote comes from a good movie.
0: Yeah.
1: There you go.
0: What quote do you use in real life?
5: Gotta hear

0: Indy's Best Country, 95.5 WFMS. Great show last Friday. Dan and Shay, and that's along with Justin Bieber, 10,000 hours.
1: They know how to treat their fans, and I feel like they spent 10,000 hours after the show signing autographs till the last person left.
0: I love that they did
1: Incredible.
0: Such good
1: best.
0: People.
1: Absolutely.
0: Nice guys. We are Deb and Matt in the Morning, and we're trying to ask you what those movie quotes are that you use in real life. Didn't realize so many people are constantly quoting these movies, including MJ, who says, "You got a real pretty mouth."
1: You got a real pretty mouth.
0: It's from Deliverance.
1: Yes.
0: You seen it?
1: Yes.
0: Okay.
1: Bum, bum, bum, bum, bum, bum, bum, bum.
0: Also, Terry says, "What you talking about, Willis?" That's from Different Strokes. It's a TV show, but that was still such
1: still
0: a classic.
1: We'll count that.
0: Yes. Also, let's see. This is Billy in Indianapolis. "You want the truth?
1: You can't handle the truth.
0: Carrie says, "My favorite movie quote is from Steel Magnolias. It's, if you don't have anything nice to say, come sit next to me." Or another one is, "I'm nice. I've just been in a bad mood for 40 years.
1: Yeah,
0: that's a hilarious movie. I have seen that one. So thank you for sharing. And then also heard one from Kathy who says, "Just keep swimming."
1: Yeah.
0: Finding Nemo.
1: Love that.
0: Classic.
1: All right, let's go to our phones, too. What about you? What do you got for us?
2: Every time I'm at the poker table, I always got to say, "I'll be your Huckleberry."
1: Oh, that's a good movie. Absolutely.
2: That's the greatest movie.
1: Randy, what do you got for a movie quote?
3: "Cougar, just stay on my wing. It's just a walk in the park, Kazansky. I'm your Huckleberry."
1: Is that Tombstone?
3: Yeah.
1: There you go. Great. Again, great movie.
0: Yeah.
1: Right? Also, Randy, retired today. Nice job, buddy.
0: How nice. This is his last day at work.
1: Yes.
0: 4:30, so. He's walking out proud.
1: Bye-bye. See you never.
0: See you never. Also, Jason wrote in and says, "Jingle All the Way. Put that cookie down now."
1: Yeah. "Put that cookie down now." This is great. Also, what was that movie? Did she ever text back?
0: Oh, I've got a million texts.
1: Okay.
0: So many people knew that one right off the bat.
1: Which was?
0: Which was Dirty Dancing.
1: Dirty Dancing, that's right.
0: Nice. Which shot. Was I Just Carried a Watermelon.
1: Yeah. 255-9367. We'd love to hear from you.
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1: We're going to be announcing our grand prize winner, who's going to get those lower reserve seats for the Tim McGraw Show tonight. We're going to do that at about 8:35 this morning.
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0: Well, just seeing some slowing southbound 69 traffic picking up if you make it through the Fishers area near 96th Street as you approach the 465 going southbound. Then don't forget, the traffic light's not working downtown, so Maryland Street at West Street. Make sure you treat that as a four-way stop. We'll have more in minutes.
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2: We're going to see mostly cloudy today with a high of 81. Then tomorrow, afternoon storms are likely, high 85. And then Sunday, scattered storms possible with a high of 86.
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0: Deb and Matt in the morning on Indy's Best Country, 95.5 WFMS. And we are looking for those movie lines that you use in real life. We heard from Paige. And Paige says, when I'm fishing and miss one, Jack, Jack, come back.
1: Is that Titanic?
0: I think so.
1: That's amazing.
0: Kind of created her own little humor there,
1: right? I love that. That's amazing.
0: Ashley says, and I forgot about this one. She says, I always say, I don't know, Margo, from Christmas Vacation. Because he's always so annoyed with
1: her. Why is the carpet wet, Todd? Yes. I don't know, Margo. I've got that as a Christmas shirt.
0: Christmas sweater. All right. She says, my whole family quotes Christmas Vacation all year around. So I love that. And we heard from Andrew, who says, let's see here. He and his cousins get together, about 20 of them. And they go to the movie and watch Jim Carrey's The Grinch. And so they use some of the lines like, "When go get it, Max. Go get the stick. There's no stick. I'm smarter." Or, "It's not a dress, it's a kilt." Do you remember those lines? Or, "Can I borrow your finger for a minute?"
1: Yes. Going back to Christmas Vacation, mm-hmm. One of my favorites is, "Can't see the line, can you, Russ?"
0: Oh, I remember that one. Is that when he's in the shopping center
1: and
0: the underwear?
1: Yeah.
0: Also, and this is a classic, Lion King rubbing his head and saying, "I'm surrounded by idiots."
1: Yeah. Sandy in Greenwood, what about you? What's yours?
2: I'm not wearing pantyhose.
1: What is that? I don't know that one.
2: My husband loves that one.
1: Oh, that's funny.
2: Pretty woman,
0: that's right.
1: Yeah, Julia Roberts.
2: I'm not wearing a pantyhose.
1: It's Patty from the
3: South Side.
1: Patty, what do you got for us?
4: I have a feeling we're not in Kansas anymore.
1: Oh, yeah, gotta love Wizard of Oz.
4: And I feel the need for speed.
1: Ooh, that's a good one, too. What? Remind me what that movie is, though. Top Gun, right?
4: That's it. You got him. And I got to say, I love your laugh. You guys make my day. I love when you guys get the giggles.
1: Thank you.
4: You both have the best laugh.
1: Oh, that's so sweet. Thank you. It's
4: have a great Friday.
1: It comes straight from the gut, I feel like. So.
4: It does, but everybody feels it. It just puts us all in the best mood.
1: That's amazing. Well, thank you so much. That's so sweet of you to say that. We love it when you call it and you're giggling right along with us.
4: I am, and you can't hear me, but I'm doing it till my sides hurt.
1: Jason from Anderson, what is a movie quote that you use?
5: Movie quote is from a Christmas movie with Arnold Schwarzenegger. It's called Jingle All the Way.
1: Love that movie.
6: Put that cookie down.
1: Yes. That's a great movie.
5: I absolutely love that movie.
1: Yes. Oh, man, we watch it every year for Christmas.
5: I appreciate you guys. I love listening to you guys every single morning. By the way, keep on doing the sleeveless thing. It's working for you.
1: Yes.
0: No, it's not. Are you drinking? No.
1: Yes. This is my favorite person in the world.
0: This is my worst nightmare.
1: This is the best.
5: Sun's out, guns out, no matter what time of day it is.
1: That's it. Absolutely agreed.
0: Where are the guns?
1: Pea shooters. I don't care. They're still there. They're still bare.
5: Thank you guys for all you do, and you guys have a fantastic day.
7: Here's what's coming up next with Deb and Matt in the morning.
1: You ever notice on a Friday, Deb, when it's super sunny out and all of a sudden it gets super dark? Because I'm flexing.
0: No, it is not.
1: Causing an eclipse.
0: I'm going to be sick.
1: I'm just kidding.
0: When he says it's working for you, what's that mean? It's doing nothing. It's annoying.
1: It means if you got it, you got it.
0: No, and, he does not.
1: You know,
0: do
1: that's
0: that.
1: What it means.
0: Whatever.
1: Hey, we'll see if you got it. You are playing Ken in Can't Be Deb coming up here in less than 10 minutes.
0: And I'm completely prepared.
1: Are you?
0: Yes, I'm a scholar.
1: Okay, I do see the. Yeah? No, I don't see. Do you have a coffee over there?
0: I do.
1: Oh, there. Oh, yeah, there it is. Okay.
0: I was there at 5 a.m.
1: All right, we'll see how it goes.
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0: We are getting you to work safely. Remember, the traffic light's not working if you are traveling downtown. It's Maryland Street at West Street. Other than that, we're in decent shape. It's the usual slow spots during rush hour. Southbound 69 approaching 465. We'll have more coming up in moments.
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9: 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I'm Dr. Sanjay Gupta, helping you live a better life.
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14: Mostly cloudy today, high of 81. And then tomorrow we'll see afternoon storms likely. Tomorrow's high 85. Sunday, scattered storms and 86.
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0: can't beat them.
1: We've got Ken joining us today, and despite health setbacks, Deb, Ken is saying, I have got to be the one to try to take Deb down. What do you think about that, Deb?
2: Doesn't make me nervous at all.
1: Okay. Ken, how are you doing, man?
3: Well, as I told you, I'm getting over a little bit of a head cold, but second coffee, so I think I'm ready as I can be.
1: Good, good. I tried to make it sound way more serious than that, but the head cold's all right. You'll be able to do it, right?
3: Right.
1: All right. I want to say, too, a huge thank you our sponsors today, CMH Builders, helping us do Can't Beat Deb today. So, Ken, we need you to get Deb out of the studio, and you're going to do that by saying, bye, Deb.
3: Bye, Deb. Don't trip over your 8-track cassette tapes.
1: Hey.
2: I thought I was going to say over my size 10 feet.
1: Yeah, that's right.
2: And that is hard to do sometimes.
1: Yeah.
2: I'm going to be very serious.
1: Oh, yeah.
2: Good luck, Kenneth.
1: Kenneth.
3: Ooh. You and my mom are the only one that say that.
2: Oh, no. Well, I don't really mean it.
1: That's right. Okay. I had no idea. All right, Ken, 5 questions are going to be coming your way. You have to get more right in order to say that you can beat Deb, but if you get the same amount right or fewer right, then you can't beat Deb. Question 1. More than 8,000 Michigan residents who recently applied for a new driver's license got an ID, but it had a random stock photo of a stranger. Yeah, the state says it was a pretty big mistake, obviously, and new IDs are being sent out. But imagine that. Be like, wow, I swear I looked in the mirror this morning and I did not look like that.
3: That's odd, yes.
1: Is Detroit the capital of Michigan?
3: No.
1: Question 2. Jack Black will perform as Jack Sabbath at Tom Morello's Power to the People Festival. He'll actually be joined by Sons of Tom and Anthrax's Scott Ian. What legendary rock band, who made an album titled Master of Puppets, announced that they are extending their tour to stop at Lucas Oil Stadium next year?
3: Metallica.
1: Question 3. A woman on TikTok is warning parents about a pumpkin decoration called Jabberin' Jack that sings a kind of raunchy song. Company says it was meant to be humorous, but they will cut it from future versions. What Halloween tale has the main character Ichabod Crane?
3: Oh my goodness. This is one of those weird ones that the movie producer did. Can you read the question again?
1: Yeah. What Halloween tale has the main character, Ichabod Crane?
3: The only thing that's coming to mind is Headless Horseman.
1: Question 4. Kenny Chesney is hitting the road again in 2027 with a massive stadium run called the Original Vibe Room Tour. And some of the opening acts are pretty incredible, including Eric Church and Sheryl Crow. And then obviously our WFMS Acoustic Jam alumni Graylin James will be there too. Now, Kenny's company, Blue Chair Bay, makes what kind of adult beverage?
3: The rum.
1: And question 5. The latest trend on college campuses is a wellness darty, which is a daytime party, if you don't know what a darty is. But there's no booze. Instead, it's Pilates or yoga, a run, an ice bath, and a coffee or maybe a matcha afterward.
3: I don't know if that's going to catch on.
1: It sounds boring as hell, honestly, right?
3: It does.
1: Yeah. Speaking of coffee, Central Perk is the name of the coffee shop that Phoebe in Friends used to perform at. And her most famous song was about something being smelly.
3: Smelly cat. Smelly cat. Smelly cat.
1: Those are your 5 questions. And Deb is going to hate it.
3: I love it. I'm so glad there was a Friends question.
1: Yeah, you know. She's been on a run. We gotta shake things up a little bit, right? We're going to bring her back in just a few minutes, give her the same 5 questions, and see if you can or can't beat Deb. Coming up on Indy's Best Country, 95.5 WFMS.

0: Ken, we have got Deb back in studio here, and we're playing Can't Beat Deb, which is sponsored by CMH Builders. And Ken, what's amazing is Deb actually walked around the entire office picking up random items and then lifting them in the air as if she was Rafiki from The Lion King Simba.
1: What is in your coffee this morning? We know I didn't do that.
0: I don't know. Did anybody see you doing it, or is it just me?
1: King gave you a courtesy laugh.
0: I think that was a real laugh, Deb.
2: No, that was a real laugh. Hakuna Matata came to mind as he said that.
0: And Deb knows what Hakuna Matata means, right?
1: Yeah, means that. It means have a great day.
0: Yeah, have a great day. Yeah, it's not quite.
1: I forget. What is it?
0: It means no worries for the rest of your days.
1: I don't want to hear about it.
0: All right, Ken, now that we've had a little bit of fun here on our side, what would you like to say to Deb to throw her off her game?
2: Good luck, Deb. These were some of the toughest wins questions I've heard.
1: They always say that. See, no, listen.
0: I don't know.
1: All right.
0: Question one. More than 8,000 Michigan residents who recently applied for a new driver's license got an ID, but it had a random stock picture of somebody else on it.
1: What?
0: Yeah, the state said obviously it was a mistake and new IDs are being sent out.
1: That's kind of funny.
0: It's hilarious. Now, is Detroit the capital of Michigan?
1: Michigan. Let's see here. Number one, you know I'm terrible at geography.
0: It's not really a geography question. It's more of a government and law question, but okay.
1: It's geography. Ken, do you think it's a geography question?
2: Well, if you hold up your left hand in front of you, Deb, and you look at it, you're basically looking at Michigan.
0: Yeah, there's your map.
2: All right, you stick your thumb out a little bit, so that's all the help I'm going to give you.
1: It's a geography question. What
0: see
1: was
0: that little freckle on your hand, Deb?
1: Yeah.
0: What city is that?
1: That's Michigan?
0: That's right.
1: Okay. I'd say no. No, Detroit's not.
0: Okay, final answer.
1: Yes.
0: Ken also said no. Nice job.
1: 50,
0: you both are right.
1: Chance.
0: Figure if I give you a geography question or government law question, whatever you want to classify it as a 50-50 chance, that's good enough, right?
1: No, it's not good enough. Don't give me another one for another 3 months.
0: Lansing is the capital.
2: Yes. Lansing, Michigan, yes.
0: The score is 1-1. Question two. Jack Black will perform as Jack Sabbath at Tom Morello's Power to the People Festival, and he'll be joined by the Sons of Tom and Anthrax's Scott Ian. What legendary rock band who made an album titled Master of Puppets announced that they're extending their tour to stop at Lucas Oil Stadium next year?
1: They're stopping at Lucas Oil Stadium next year? What rock band? Metallica? I thought that was Rudolph. It would be a Rudolph. I don't remember. Let's just go with it. Metallica.
0: Final answer?
1: Yes.
0: How do they sound when they sing?
1: Thank you, good night!
0: Pretty close.
1: Thank you.
0: That was pretty good. Ken also said Metallica.
1: Is that right?
0: You both are right.
1: Yay!
0: Yes. Rudolph, way too small for that.
1: I know. I don't know why I thought that.
0: Give me fuel. Give me fire. Give me that. Sorry. All right. Sorry. That was a lot, but I liked it. 2-2 is the score.
1: At least one of us did.
0: That's right. Question number three. A woman on TikTok is warning parents about a pumpkin decoration called Jabberin' Jack that sings a raunchy song. Company says it was meant to be humorous, but they will be cutting it from future versions. You heard a little bit of that song.
1: We listened to it earlier. Hideous.
0: Yeah, terrible.
1: That's not a kid's song.
0: No.
1: It's not funny.
0: A lot of innuendos.
1: Many.
0: What Halloween tale has the main character, Ichabod Crane?
1: Oh, no. I've heard that name, but I don't know.
0: You've read a lot of books, Deb.
1: I'm a scholar.
0: You are a
1: scholar.
0: Yeah.
1: But, let's see, Ichabod Crane? Frankenstein?
0: Final answer?
1: It's a guess. And it's a random guess. I'm not feeling confident.
0: Final answer?
1: Yes.
0: It is not what Ken said.
1: Shoot! Ken Googled it.
0: Ken said Headless Horseman.
1: Maybe.
0: Headless Horseman is not the answer.
1: Okay.
0: However, it is a character.
1: Am I right?
0: Deb?
1: Yes.
0: You are wrong.
1: I hate when you do that.
0: You're wrong. Both of you are wrong. And Ken was way closer with the Headless Horseman being a character in The Legend of Sleepy Hollow.
1: Oh.
2: Yeah.
1: That sounds familiar.
0: Yeah.
1: But I wouldn't have matched it with that.
0: Yeah. And it's crazy because there's been movies, there's been TV shows made about this one tale, and it transcends time. Like, it's really cool to see that.
1: Yep, we didn't know any.
0: Didn't say about it. You know. 2-2 is the score, still tied up going into question number four. Kenny Chesney is hitting the road again in 2027 with a massive stadium run called the Original Vibe Room Tour. And some of the openers include Eric Freakin' Church.
1: Whoa.
0: Sheryl Crow. And our WFMS Acoustic Jam alumni, Graylin James.
1: I love it.
0: Now,
2: that's a big concert.
0: That's going to be great. Absolutely.
1: Yeah.
0: Hopefully, he'll extend it and they'll come here, but we'll see. Now, Kenny's company, Blue Chair Bay, makes what kind of adult beverage?
1: I want to say it's Rum. I think I had that on the tiki boat. It's pretty good.
0: Final answer.
1: Yes.
0: Ken said he thought it was tequila, but then he changed it to rum.
1: Ah,
0: rum is
1: Ken!
0: The answer. Yes.
1: Dang it.
0: That, this is a barn burner right here.
1: Are we
0: three
1: tied?
0: 3. You were tied up.
2: Wow. Oh, yeah.
0: And we're going into the final question, which means...
1: Don't celebrate yet, Ken.
0: It all comes down to this. Question 5. The latest trend on college campuses is a wellness darty, which, Deb, you found out what a darty is.
1: It's a daytime party.
0: Yeah. However, this darty... there's no booze, and instead, there's Pilates or yoga.
1: Oh.
0: A run, an ice bath, and a coffee or matcha afterward.
1: I was all for it until you mentioned the ice bath. But
0: this sounds right. Like the lamest thing ever.
1: It'd be fun. I mean, right. a coffee with after a yoga class with a friend and
0: that's
1: some
0: not
1: friends.
0: That's not a party.
1: It's a party.
0: No.
1: For some people, we don't. Not everybody needs to get drunk.
0: Well, I'm not saying you have to get drunk. You just... like, that's all I want to do is be out of breath and, you know,
1: and
0: friends.
1: Sweaty.
0: Okay. Speaking of coffee, Central Perk is the name of the coffee shop on Friends that Phoebe used to perform at.
1: I'm not answering any Friends questions. I refuse.
0: Yeah, and
2: I told you this is a tough one.
1: Oh, my gosh.
0: And her most famous song was about something being smelly. Mm-hmm. What is it?
1: Her cat. And I know that because I've seen replays of it and people talk about it. I've never watched that episode.
0: This is exactly... well, it's the funny thing is it's not one episode.
1: Oh, well,
0: it carries out through the series.
1: You know what? Could care less. Ask me about Growing Pains and Kirk Cameron. I'm all over it.
0: Okay.
1: I don't want to hear about this.
0: Okay. Well, Ken, just so you know, Deb did give us the correct answer of cat. Which means she cannot complain anymore about Friends questions.
1: You shove it down my throat.
0: Because I feel like she's gotten the last two right.
1: Because that's all I hear about.
0: Well,
1: ask me something I'm a fanatic about.
0: Shouldn't be a problem anymore.
1: Oh, my. We're done. 90-day limit. 90 days. Actually, we were in 90 days about 2 weeks ago. Okay. You just ruined it. Okay. Starting all over.
0: Okay. We'll reset the clock.
1: Did Ken get it right?
0: But... Ken did get it right. Yes.
1: Ken.
0: Which means.
2: Yeah, we tied.
0: Not a clear cut victory for Deb, but certainly not a win for Ken either. The score in its finale, 4-4. So, Ken, how are you feeling, man?
2: Good, good. You know what this means with Deb.
1: Oh, this means there's going to be a rematch in our future?
2: Yes, ma'am.
1: All righty. Yeah. I can beat you twice, no problem.
0: Oh, wow.
2: All right.
0: Oh.
2: It's on.
0: Oh, man. All right. Well, Ken, the great news is you're not going away empty-handed. In fact, you know, we talked about Deb playing the role of Rafiki earlier. Well, she's doing that because she knows you're winning tickets to go and see The Lion King happening at the Murrah Theater at Old National Center coming up on September 30th. Congratulations.
2: Oh, cool. Well, that's going to be awesome. Thanks, guys.
0: Absolutely. We need one more thing from you, though, and it's those final famous words.
2: I'm Ken from Zionsville, and I can't beat Deb.
1: It's all right, Ken. You'll have better days. If you'd like to play Ken Beat Deb, all you have to do is text Beat Deb to 255-9367. Don't do it while drinking Kenny Chesney's rum. That would be problematic, big time. But I'll be in touch, and then we'll get it on the calendar. Wee-wee.

0: Indy's Best Country, 95.5 WFMS with Kid Myself. That's John Morgan. We're Deb and Matt in the morning. And Matt, you do not want to ride with me in my vehicle for at least 2 months.
1: Yeah, I would say because, what was it, last week? You left leftovers in your car.
0: Oh, I forgot about that.
1: And
0: that's been a couple weeks.
1: Has it been a couple weeks already?
0: Well, it was Labor Day. That's right.
1: Oh, yeah, yeah. And just your car smelled so bad.
0: It was a grouper sandwich.
1: Yes. Oh,
0: and
1: golly.
0: Brussels sprouts. It's a smelly vegetable.
1: A dead fish.
0: And Brussels sprouts. It was the worst smell. I forgot about it. It sat in my hot garage all night. Okay, so that aired out after a few days.
1: Okay, good.
0: And then Tuesday, if you remember, I had a hair appointment.
1: Yes.
0: I got an iced coffee on the way, which is milk-based.
1: Yeah.
0: I put it in my cup holder. I was literally, when I left, I told myself, I got 12 miles left on my gas tank. I better stop and get fuel.
1: Yes.
0: I pulled in. There was a huge bump in the gas station parking lot, and that coffee went flying. No big deal, right?
1: How fast were you going?
0: Not that fast, but there was a big divot in the road. And so then all of a sudden, I looked down. I'm like, what can I wipe this up with? And I had a Dolly Parton t-shirt sitting in the chair, in the seat next to me. So I soaked. Soaked it up with my t-shirt. Then I got some of the paper towels. I thought I had done an excellent job. Next morning, I got in the car. It smells like a dead moose.
1: Moose?
0: Because it's milk.
1: You've been around a lot of dead moose.
0: You know what I mean. The milk, it's just, it cooked overnight in my car. It's still there. I got in this morning. I thought, you've got to be kidding me.
1: Yeah, no. Hey, if we have to go anywhere for a meeting or for lunch.
0: Are you driving?
1: Absolutely, I'm driving.
0: It's the worst.
2: Here's what's coming up next with Deb and Matt in the morning.
1: Hey, we've been giving away tickets to see Tim McGraw in 49 Winchester tonight at Ruoff. But we've been also qualifying for the grand prize. So we're going to finally announce who wins that grand prize treatment. And we're going to do that here coming up in about 7 minutes.
0: Easy enough.
1: I'm excited.
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0: We have a couple of problems. One of those is on the east side, northbound 465 between I-70 and East 71st Street. So watch for delays there. We've got some slow traffic. And then also seeing problems if you're traveling on westbound 70 between rural Keystone Avenue exit on over to I-65. Slow moving as well.
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5: We're going to see mostly cloudy today with a high of 81. Then tomorrow, afternoon storms are likely, high 85. And then Sunday, scattered storms possible with a high of 86.
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0: Indy's Best Country, 95.5 WFMS Boston. That is Stella Lefty, and we're Deb and Matt in the morning. What, Matt?
1: I want her to come out with an alter ego.
0: Why?
1: Because it would just be fun if she goes, I'm Stella Lefty, and then, and I'm Bella Righty.
0: You know what? There is no explaining your brain.
1: Nope. It just does what it does.
0: Yes, it certainly does.
1: We try to hang on for the ride. hey, we've got Tim McGraw in town tonight. Tim's one of our favorite people. He always puts on a great show. He's very nice, very generous with Tom. And
0: easy on the eyes.
1: People say we look a lot alike.
0: They do not. I've never heard that.
1: Same workout routine. anyway, we've been giving away tickets all week long and qualifying you to get this really cool experience. It's the VIP experience, if you will, where you get to not only get tickets to the show, but they're lower reserve tickets, access to the McGraw VIP lounge, curated playlist of Tim's greatest hits, photo booth opportunity. You get a exclusive Tim McGraw gift that he gives you with a with a commemorative laminate too. That he's
0: thought of everything.
1: Decided to offer these up for our winners. So, very cool opportunity, and we've found out who our winner is.
0: Ooh, are we going to announce it now?
1: We are, and I need you to give us a drum roll, please.
0: Me?
1: Yeah.
0: The worst sound effect ever. Why did you put me on the spot?
1: I don't know why. This, my motor's like...
0: Okay, let me try it again. You ready?
1: Not firing in all cylinders.
0: I got this.
1: All right,
0: better.
1: All right. That is better. Our winner is...
0: Hurry up. My hands hurt.
1: Tammy Kennedy. Woo! Tammy from Irvington, you are going to hang out and see Tim McGraw live, 49 Winchester, in lower reserve seats. Plus, you're going to be in the McGraw VIP lounge. So congratulations. And again, thank you to everybody who's been listening, trying to win these tickets. We've got more opportunities of more great trips that we're going to be giving away to.
0: I'm excited
1: for
0: Tammy.
1: And more concerts and all of these things. So
0: that's awesome.
1: We're your free concert station. It's kind of what we do. And Tammy, we'll see you at the show.
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1: 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And brand new Morgan Wallen music.
0: Ooh.
1: It just came out today. And we got it for you. Fresh picks coming up.
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0: Some good news for a change, and that is northbound 65 on the north side. That accident is clear if you are just before West Street or Dr. Martin Luther King Jr. Street right there at exit 114. So they have moved that out of the way. Seeing some slowing, a backup on the east side. Northbound 465 is between I-70 and 71st Street.
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1: Mostly cloudy today, high of 81. And then tomorrow we'll see afternoon storms likely. Tomorrow's high 85. Sunday, scattered storms and 86.
0: They're your friends who make mornings fun.
2: Hey, this is Jeff. Love you.
0: Deb and Matt in the morning.

0: It's Kenny Chesney and Carry on Indy's Best Country 95.5 WFMS with Deb and Matt in the morning. It's a big day.
1: Yes. We got new music from Morgan Wallen.
0: Ooh, ooh, ooh.
1: Hey, hey. Now, something kind of cool about this song, Deb, is this is actually a song that is released in conjunction with...
0: It's a big word, Matt.
1: I know, right? Junction, what's your function?
0: Stay focused, Matt.
1: So the song is a part of the GTA 6 video game.
0: Oh, wow.
1: Which, Grand Theft Auto, if you remember, we had a Kevy Dub question about it. Where,
0: I do.
1: Apparently, this is the version where you have to stop and get gas. If you take a car, you still have to go get gas. Of course, you're going to probably pay for it, right?
0: Is that funny?
1: It's a little bit funny.
0: I remember when my kids tried playing that and I wouldn't let them.
1: Yeah.
0: And then they would go to the friend's house and, well, Brody's dad said he could play it. I'm like, well, good. Go live with Brody. Yeah, I did the whole same thing my parents did to me, you know?
1: So very cool that is, you know, arguably the biggest game of the year to be released and the biggest artist out right now releasing a song to go along with it. So this is where we turn to you. We're going to play the song. Let us know what you think. Do you like the song? Should we start playing it more? Do you want to hear it less? Are you good? Like, let us know. This is we are your station. You tell us what you want to hear.
0: Yes, and if you don't give us the feedback, we don't know.
1: Yes. So text us 255-9367 when you get a good feeling for it. And the song title itself is called Last Thing You Need. So there you go. Fresh Pick Music with Deb and Matt in the Morning on Indy's Best Country, 95.5 WFMS.

0: What do you think? Morgan Wallen, last thing you need on Indy's Best Country, 95.5 WFMS. We're Deb and Matt in the morning. We want to get your feedback on that. Good or bad? You want to hear it again? Or if you're good, we'll just hear it once.
1: Yes.
0: 255-9367. Also, we're the free concert station. That includes trips to Vegas.
2: Sure does. All you got to do to try to get in on this trip to Vegas and come home with an autographed vinyl copy of the new Riley Green album called This Just... Sorry, let me try that again.
0: Okay.
2: That's Just Me.
0: Yeah, big difference.
2: Big difference. This Just Me makes no sense. That's like a caveman made a record like, this is just
0: this
2: me.
0: This Just Me.
2: Ugh, you. Anyway, so the album just came out today. Text the keyword cowboy, C-O-W-B-O-Y. Cowboy is your national keyword to 95819. And then you have a chance to win this trip where the flights are included, the hotel's included, the premium tickets. That's right. Premium tickets.
0: Primo tickets.
2: Yes.
0: Primo seats. Love
2: all
0: that.
2: Included. So text COWBOY to 95819 and good luck.
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1: He tried to put up a video because he just got announced to be on Kenny Chesney's tour opening, and he must have told his dad in advance, and he's like, oh, no, no, we got to redo this to get it on camera. And to see his dad try to act like...
0: as if it was the first to find out.
1: Yeah, exactly. It's hilarious.
0: No.
1: So they acknowledge that when they put it up on social. So check out Graylin on Instagram. He's hilarious.
0: That is cool for Graylin, though. Yeah. Awesome news for an artist that's up and coming. We are Deb and Matt in the Morning. Number one, don't forget to get that double cheeseburger. It's free at McDonald's today. If I remember correctly, you have to spend a dollar.
1: Yeah, you have to make some kind of a purchase.
0: Yeah, and I think it was just minimum of $1.
1: Yeah.
0: So get something off the value menu.
1: Get like 2 ranch cubs.
0: Yeah.
1: Or something, right?
0: That's pretty funny. That might be pretty cheap. And then you get a free double cheeseburger, but that's today only at McDonald's. And then also, we're asking for your help. We need a favor.
1: Actually, McDonald's has done this before.
0: They have done this before.
1: Yeah.
0: They know all about it. If you like to play games and want to do us a favor, stick around. 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

0: This jelly roll, I am not okay. And it's okay to say that sometimes.
1: Absolutely.
0: Indy's Best Country, 95.5 WFMA. You and us, all of us, be a part of history.
2: Yeah. We are asking for your submission suggestion to include WFMS, 95.5 WFMS, on the Indianapolis version of Monopoly.
0: Yes, they're coming out with a new Indianapolis edition. They're already going to have the staples like the Children's Museum, Monument Circle, Indianapolis Motor Speedway. Those are a given.
2: Yeah.
0: But then we would love for you to include Heritage Station, WFMS, on that.
2: Yes. And all you got to do is if you text Monopoly to our request line, which is 255-9367, then we'll send you back a link as to where you can submit that.
0: Yeah, it's super easy. You just text Monopoly to us, and then we're going to send you a link back, and you can go on there and nominate. And someone did text yesterday, said, what category do I need to put this under? And I think, Matt, you said it was the media category?
2: Yeah.
0: Yep.
2: So just do that, and then when it has a, I think it's like suggestion is the box, mm-hmm. that's when you put 95.5 WFMS.
0: Yes, and this is doable. We've seen another radio show be on the corner of the Monopoly board, so in past editions. So let's make the new edition include WFMS.
2: Yeah, and if you want to put other places like, you know, St. Elmo or like whatever, they give you several options or several areas to add too. So, but we should be like number one, right?
0: Cause, yes.
2: Because we're fun.
0: I wonder if Broad Ripple will make it on there.
2: Maybe. Yeah.
0: So bro it is.
2: Because that's cool. All right. Yeah, 95.5 WFMS. And again, put in there Monopoly, M-O-N-O-P-O-L-Y, Monopoly.
0: Thank you for spelling it.
2: Text that to, thank you, you're welcome. 255-9367 is the number to text it to. And then maybe we'll just get one big Monopoly game going one day.
0: That'd be cool. I bet Mass Ave will be on there.
2: Has to be,
0: and
2: right?
0: Construction. Go ahead and nominate that, too. Right. Got to make it accurate.
2: Construction Corner, as in every corner of the city.

0: 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Tucker Wetmore, Indy's Best Country, 95.5 WFMS with Dev and Matt in the morning.
1: And we are so lucky because we've got a great relationship with Drew Baldridge. And actually, he wanted to call in this morning and talk about his new album that is actually out today.
0: How cool.
1: So we're going to do that here in about 3 minutes. He's going to share a little bit of the background behind it. But you know his songs. She's Somebody's Daughter, Tough People, all that.
0: He's a good dude, too.
1: Yeah. This guy's a good dude, too. Russell Dickerson, his new song is called Worth Your Wild.

0: Indy's Best Country 95.5 WFMS with Deb and Matt in the morning. And we're joined by Drew Baldridge.
1: Deb and Matt, what's going on?
2: Hey, Drew? How are you, man?
1: I'm so good. How are y'all doing?
2: We're doing good, man. And Drew, you've actually got a new album today, which is awesome. So congratulations on that.
0: Yeah, and you co-wrote like 14 songs on the 16-track album that's coming out. But you also have some big names on there. People like Luke Combs and Red Akins. Tyler Hubbard, that's awesome.
1: Yeah, it's been amazing to think that this is the record that we get to make. And, you know, just a few years ago, I was playing people's backyards. You know? And so this has been quite the journey for me. This is my first ever album on a major label. I've been an independent artist since the beginning of my career. And I was a part of a little independent label after that for just a little while. But, you know, had our first success with She's Somebody's Daughter alone as an independent. I did it with no, you know, big funding, no big machine behind it or anything like that. So this is exciting to have a team working together to help me out and to not have to fund this alone anymore. And so when I sit down and I look at this project and the names, like you just said, Tyler Hubbard, and just texting with him yesterday, he's so excited for the record. And, you know, songs with Luke, songs, you know, we even have Emily Ann Roberts on a song, who's incredible, who's a great artist. She's blowing up right now. Ann Wilson on a song called Maker's Mark that we just put out. And all the collaborations that have went into this record, not only songwriter wise but artist wise is really special to see. And for 3 years ago, I didn't think anybody gave a crap, you know, and they didn't, because I didn't have anything going on. I was playing people's yards and just making music for real life folks. It wasn't for Nashville. And, you know, as much as I love being on the radio, I wasn't thinking that I even had a chance to be on there at that time. I was just making music to play in people's yards. And so this is a dream come true, Deb and Matt. This is a dream come true. And this album is such a big concept. I wanted people to know more than just She's Somebody's Daughter or Tough People. I wanted them to know me. And these three words, farm, faith, family, describe exactly who I am. I grew up on a farm. I grew up in a farm life, small town. I grew up singing the little white church there. And my family was close then, but now I have a 4-month-old and a 3-year-old and a beautiful wife. And so family is very important. So all three of those words describe exactly where I'm at in life. And I like to say this album is broken up into three discs almost. Like the first third is all farm songs. The middle third is all faith, not only in the Lord, but faith in yourself and faith in other people. And the last third is family. I have songs about my kids. I have songs about my wife. And I also have songs about being a husband and being a man, what that looks like in my life right now.
0: Drew, congratulations again on Farm, Faith, Family, your album release. And thanks again for giving us some of your time this morning.
2: Yeah, man, we appreciate it.
1: Thanks, guys.
0: VIP tickets are now sold out.
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0: 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And we'll even cheers a nice cold Outlaw Light.
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9: If there is one public health message that never gets old, it is this. 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And now there's an easier option to test for colorectal cancer and hopefully catch it really early. 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

0: That's Lil Cash. Hometown Home on Indy's Best Country. Oh, I wanted to ask you really fast.
1: Yes.
0: Not to change the subject with Deb and Matt in the morning, but I was at Kroger and I did a late night run last night. What's the coffee? I know it's Cafe Bustelo, but what's the flavor that Lil Cash, who's the guy from Preston drinks? What's his flavor? Is it Dolce Leche?
1: Con Leche. Cafe Con Leche.
0: Okay, I found the other one. The other one at Kroger. Dolce de leche. I can't pronounce it.
1: What do I have? I've got sweet and creamy cafe con vanilla.
0: Okay. I was hoping it was the one that he says was sold out, because if they had several boxes, I was going to buy them all and send them.
1: Yeah. You might have to go to a different country to go get those and bring them back.
0: According to Preston, he's bought everything that exists in the U.S.
1: Yeah, in the U.S. So, well, maybe he's got to go to Mexico. Maybe we should tell him about this opportunity we have to win a trip.
0: He could take his entire family.
1: He could skip out on the family and bring all the entire band with him.
0: Win a trip for four. If you're thinking a family vacation is not going to be in the works for you for fall break, or even sometime before the holidays, or even next year, we've got you covered.
1: Absolutely. All you have to do is go to our website right now at WFMS.com, click on contests, and then you can sign up there. That's a cool opportunity. Very easy to get in right now. Do that, and then make sure you're with us starting on the 28th. We are going to start giving away trips for four, all-inclusive at the Dreams Resorts. You get to pick one of 16 locations to go to, so whichever one you want.
0: All-inclusive means you eat whatever you want, you drink whatever you want.
1: Yep.
0: Wow.
1: And we're going to do that one time a day. We're going to give away a trip. One trip a day.
0: A trip a day. If you don't get registered, you can't win one of these.
1: Right. So, well, here's the difference, though. 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So you have to make sure you listen. Those will increase your odds to get in on the contest. So let's send you to Mexico.
0: Let's
1: and
0: do
1: have
0: it.
1: A great trip for free.
0: Have a margarita.
1: Yes, and maybe some cafe con leche. If you win and you find it there, let us know. We'll let Preston know.

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12: Saying there's a chance. High today, just 82. Scattered showers, we'll take it. Saturday, 89. More scattered showers. Sunday, 83. More of the same.

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He's our next acoustic jam. Can you believe that? 8 Second Saloon. 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

0: Can you imagine having those little monkeys with the mustaches?
1: Oh, my gosh. That would be so cute.
0: Right? 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You got to check them out. They're coming soon. The mustached monkeys. Yes. They're going to name one Luke Combs. 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

New album from Riley out today. That's Just Me. And man, oh man, then it's out of The Voice. Monday, the big red chair. 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Then we're all going to have to answer people's questions going, who's the handsome cowboy on The Voice now? We'll be like, that's Riley Green. He's been our friend for years.

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0: Ella Langley, we all just want to be her. You know, Ella would want one of those mustache monkeys, the mustache monkeys, the Indy Zoo. You heard of these things yet?
1: My gosh, that would be so cute.
2: Like in the movies, like the animated movies, the mustached monkeys, and they're voting on names.
1: Yeah.
2: They have names.
1: Oh,
2: they're up for Basil and Sage, Maddie and Addie, and my favorite, of course, is Gouda and Havarti.
1: Ah, I kind of like that the best.
2: Yeah, you know, I kind of want one for the house, a little mustache monkey running around. You're like, ah, there he goes again. Hey, get that. You can't eat that. That was supposed to be my snack. You can't have Cheetos.
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1: Saying there's a chance high today, just 82. Scattered showers, we'll take it. Saturday, 89. More scattered showers. Sunday, 83. More of the same.

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1: 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Yeah. Oh,
0: doing some woodworking?
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0: A project for sure.
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5: Saying there's a chance. High today, just 82. Scattered showers, we'll take it. Saturday, 89. More scattered showers. Sunday, 83. More of the same.

Luke Bryan rolling out the farm tour this weekend. Will we see out there Brookston for the big farm tour stop this hour? Music sponsored by Mark Deedle Realty. Morgan and Ernest now, the Cowgirls.

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who's coming with me. We're going to Holiday World for Halloween. Yeah, bigger than dinosaurs. They've got 12 acres of dinosaur corn mazes and even free candy. And no, not that weird white van that Matt from Deb and Matt in the Morning drives that says free candy on the side. Hey, we've got a pair of passes, your name on it, and more. Give me two songs.

What are those dinosaurs that fly? The Stegosaurus, right? Yeah, remember that? The Triceratops. Hey, bigger than dinosaurs, Halloween at Holiday World. You want to go? 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I've been

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Who's ready for Luke Bryan's Farm Stop this week and tomorrow? Brookston. He's with George Burge now. I threw it

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Tyler Reason, man, we are choosing you for the trip of a lifetime. You could go see Riley Green in Vegas. Yeah, you know, Riley Green, the new album out, and he's going to be in The Voice. You could win. Get yourself qualified after three with Brooks. She's got a

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1: Saying there's a chance. High today, just 82. Scattered showers, we'll take it. Saturday, 89. More scattered showers. Sunday, 83. More of the same.

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0: Matt, if you were to disappear for 24 hours, where would Amanda and I look for you?
1: The garage. Yeah.
0: Doing some woodworking?
1: Absolutely.
0: A project for sure.
1: Absolutely.
0: We'll talk about it on Monday just after 7.
1: Yours is Starbucks and Cake Bake.
0: You got me.
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0: We're Deb and Matt in the morning.
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WFMS, Tyler Reese at the Indianapolis Zoo. How about a little Halloween action going on there? Zoo Boo is coming. That starts the 23rd at our Indy Zoo. This

0: How about Kenny Chesney and Eric Church's big stadium tour announcements?
1: Oh,
0: what? No Lucas Oil dates. What are we doing here? Man alive. Well, luckily they're playing down the road in Nashville at the big, beautiful, brand new stadium that's opening next year.

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8: Saying there's a chance. High today, just 82. Scattered showers, we'll take it. Saturday, 89. More scattered showers. Sunday, 83. More of the same.

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That is a week from tomorrow already. Yeah. 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

0: So Alan Jackson there, you know, the big finale show, his last concert ever in Nashville this summer, and it was all captured on video for a big concert special. They're going to air that. Last call, one more for the road, the finale show. Not a specific date, but it's in December. Watch for that on NBC.
1: Well, I didn't want to show up, but our families go way back. So when you said your vows, that's exactly where I sat. 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

95.5 WFMS, Tyler Reese with Indy's Best Country, and Megan Maroney's on the International League of the Tour. Yeah, Cloud 9 has gone international. Looks like so much fun. Oslo, Stockholm,

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Tyler Reese getting out of the way for Brooks with your next keyword to go to Vegas to see Riley Green.

0: 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Hey, big congratulations to both Janine Rinker and Deborah Meek. They won the first two trips to Las Vegas to see Riley Green in concert. We have four trips total, so keep texting these national keywords. This hour, it is dance, D-A-N-C-E. 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You'll even get an autographed copy of his brand new album that just came out today. Good luck.
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0: There is an accident in Lawrence right now. It's on 56th Street, just east of 465. And then stop and go traffic on I-65 northbound. That's between Raymond Street and I-70.
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6: En garde! U.S. Olympians do it. Your neighbor's kid does it. And yes, it's the only socially acceptable way to carry a sword. Fencing. No, not the kind that keeps dogs in. 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
2: Clouds tonight, cooler too, 68. Afternoon showers tomorrow for your Saturday, 86 for the high though. And then some stray showers possible on Sunday, should see 85 degrees.

0: 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Now, you've probably heard that pets can make you healthier and happier, definitely less stressed. But did you know that there is something they can do for your kids? Yeah, I'll tell you what, in 6 minutes.
1: Nice.

0: Matt, if you were to disappear for 24 hours, where would Amanda and I look for you?
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0: doing some woodworking?
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0: A project for sure.
1: Absolutely.
0: We'll talk about it on Monday just after 7.
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0: You got me.
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We know that pets can really make you feel better, feel less stressed, all that kind of stuff, right? But one thing you maybe didn't know is having a pet can actually make your child more popular. Yeah, who knows why? I guess you want to go over to Frankie's house because he's got a puppy.

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3: I've got a few slow areas you might want to try to avoid if you can. On the east side, 465 southbound between Pendleton Pike and South Shadeland Avenue. Then also on I-65 southbound between 21st Street and the North Split.
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Jordan Davis on Indy's Best Country, 95.5 WFMS. Chase Matthew with New Country coming up in 6 minutes. And all the information on how you can see him for only $15.

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1: There's an accident that's got the left lane blocked on the west side. It's I-74 eastbound at 465 Crawfordsville Road, or exit 73. And then slow-moving traffic on I-65 northbound. That's between Raymond Street and I-70.
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1: It's going to be a gorgeous night to see Tim McGraw at Ruoff. Clouds and 68. Tomorrow could see some afternoon showers, but warm again, 86, 85 on Sunday.

Morgan Wallen on Indy's Best Country, 95.5 WFMS. All right, calling all Tim McGraw fans. If you are going to be at Ruoff tonight, make sure that you are wearing or waving or showing us your WFMS fandanas. You could go backstage to meet Tim McGraw. We also have seat upgrades. Wear those fandanas.

Thomas Rhett, that's Get Me Some of That on Indy's Best Country, 95.5 WFMS. That, by the way, was something that so many international fans were saying about ranch dressing back in the middle of the summer. Remember during the World Cup how everybody was going crazy for ranch dressing, trying to smuggle it in their carry-ons, all that stuff? Because apparently only America knows ranch flavor or ranch dressing. Nobody else does. As a matter of fact, if you want cool ranch Doritos in Sweden, they're called Cool American because they don't know what ranch is. But I have so many questions. Like, how do they describe the flavor profile on the bag? What makes you buy that? Like, ooh, it tastes like American?

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3: Be aware there is an accident that's got the right lane blocked on I-65 southbound at 21st Street. And then traffic's moving slow on the west side, 465 northbound between Sam Jones Expressway and Washington Street.
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Stella Lefty and Boston on Indy's Best Country, 95.5 WFMS. Okay, if you're not keeping count here, we have given away two of the four Riley Green trips to Las Vegas. And remember, all of these trips include round-trip flight for two, hotel, premium tickets to see Riley, an autographed copy of his album that just came out today. So far, Janine Rinker and Deborah Meek have won. There'll be another winner from this week, and then next week, still another trip to give away. So be sure to be listening for those national keywords. They are back again Monday morning. Right now, New Country, it's Russell Dickerson and Worth Your Wild.

o'clock free ride is on. Better than that, it's the Friday edition. Zero interruptions. Yeah, we've got nonstop country to get you home on your Friday, or maybe to get you out to meet up with your friends, right? On 95.5 WFMS.

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New country from a new project, Brantley Gilbert. That one's called Good Damn on Indy's Best Country, 95.5 WFMS. Hey, if you are headed out to Ruoff, don't leave your house without your WFMS bandana. Be sure you're waving it around or wearing it or somehow making sure we see you with it. Yeah, we're going to be out bandana spotting tonight. And

0: Combs and Rethink Some Things on Indy's Best Country, 95.5 WFMS. It is a Friday commute home, and it sounds like it's a bit problematic. Sherry's on the line. What's up?
1: There is a massive backup on 65 northbound. Just north of Southport Road, there's a four-car crash with one slip.
0: Ooh, hopefully no one is hurt. Hopefully everybody's okay. And just know that that is there. Maybe take an alternate route if you can. Thanks for that. Jason Aldean now.

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0: Best Country, 95.5 WFMS. This next song is a really special song. You know, it's been nearly a month since we lost Dolly Parton, which I feel like everybody feels like that was never going to happen, right? But the final song that she was a part of, that she put her voice on, was this song from new country artist Bells, and it's called Son of Jolene, obviously written about Jolene, Dolly Parton's hit. Give these lyrics a listen. What a cool song. Dolly liked it so much, she reached out and wanted to sing with Bells.
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Lauren Elena there, along with the headliner for 95.5 WFMS Acoustic Jam, Chase Matthew. You'll see him sing probably that song as well, but all his hits at 8 Second Saloon on November 5th. If you have your tickets, got to get your tickets. 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
1: Pittsburgh, Texas, man. 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I feel like I owe so much to that small town in Texas. And just taught me a lot about life and kind of made me the man that I am today. So every time I go back, it feels like I never left. So it was

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0: Matt, if you were to disappear for 24 hours, where would Amanda and I look for you?
1: The garage.
0: Yeah. Doing some woodworking?
1: Absolutely.
0: A project for sure.
1: Absolutely.
0: We'll talk about it on Monday just after 7.
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0: You got me.
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0: lower by a sharp drop in soybeans. 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Soybean meal turned sharply lower, pressuring the bean market, and corn and wheat followed with a sharp drop in wheat headed to the weekend. December corn ends down 3 cents, 527 and a half. March also down 3 at 541 and a half. Novi beans 16 and a quarter lower, 1303 and a half. Jan contract 1320 down 17. December wheat 714 and a quarter, a loss of almost 13 cents. October live cattle up 27 at 215.92. October lean hogs 7810 down 80. I'm Ian DeEubank, Hoosier Ag Today, 20 years serving Indiana farmers.
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0: Indy's Best Country, 95.5 WFMS. Kenny Chesney here. Want to see him in Chicago? He's out on his stadium tour. We've got tickets all week next week, both with Deb and Matt in the morning and with myself in the afternoon. Here's Kenny Chesney now.
1: She

0: Country Nights Live, it's Bev Rainey and Luke Bryan. Always good to have you on the show.
1: Great to see you face to face.
0: Yeah.
1: In person.
0: Yeah. So I was just at your house the other day. By the way, thank you for letting me take over your putting green. I had so much fun.
1: I love it. I love it. We had a team of people come and make the putting green beautiful for people such as yourself. So glad you used it.
0: Thank you. I've got a great video of me actually getting it in the hole for the first time in a while. So I was like, yes, that was from far away. And then doing a little fishing, of course.
1: And it was a hot day. So we had to kind of had to brave the elements. But it was fun having everybody out. And it's been fun. It's been really fun because, you know, from album one to now album nine, seeing just how different you go about putting an album out. So pretty wild that, you know, we get to do and we get to talk about the album and have people come out to the house. And you know, when I kind of built my little party barn out there at the house and all that, you know, we've had some amazing radio events and stuff out there through the years. And when I'm building that, I'm not foreseeing that we could have fun moments like that. But we've sure been able to enjoy a lot of stuff out there and talk music and promote an album.
0: Right. I mean, I've seen the Super Bowl twice at your house.
1: So. I know. I saw half the Super Bowl. The back
0: okay,
1: half.
0: That's more accurate.
1: Back half got a little foggy a couple times.
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0: Pack your bags and saddle up for Vegas. Riley Green is bringing the Cowboy as a Gifts tour to Las Vegas. 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

One of my favorite songs on Luke Bryan's new album is called Praying by the Rules, and we're going to chat with him about that one coming up right after this. 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